was what I was looking for. So, sausage, yeah, shit. 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

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This is good enough. Now, usually when the big important groups come to town, they would say things to you like, "Hey, everybody, get your hands together." Woo! But you've already done that. Or some other big groups would come to town and they would say, "Sing along during this part of the song." But you've already done that. Bring the band on down behind me, boys. Now, this is part of our new international Broadway sort of highly evolved program. And what we're going to do here is, she will demonstrate, we're going to have a sex noise competition. So, I can see you're warming up already. So, we are going to give Gunjana the first sex noise solo ever to be performed on the stage at the Schetzmo Hall, or whatever the fuck you call it. Okay, so, ready? Make a sex noise. Make a sex noise. Make a sex noise. Make a sex noise. It's all yours.

0: for someone to compete with her for the award. Could we find any other girl in the audience who would like to come up and try her hand at the International Sex Noise Competition?
1: That's right.
0: Don't be shy. We will count to three if we don't have a contestant. Do we have a contestant? Right this way, please. And she's going up. What's your name?
2: Amen.
0: Yeah.

0: And now, we would like to have everybody in the audience compete with them.
1: Yeah.
0: You can share the grand prize, ladies. Okay. We will bring the band on down very quiet and give you, each and every one of you, a chance in your own chair to make your own particular sex noise. Here we go. You can't do this every day. Get it while it's hot, folks. Here we go. You call that a fucking sex noise? There's something missing here.
2: Make that sex noise.
0: I think that we're not really in Norway, we're in Ohio. Thank you, Gunnar. This is for you.

Lewis, Mike Neely, Paul Fowler, Bruce Stanley, Paul Brockett, Albert Quinn, Ben McGinchel, Chad Wagner, Tyler Park, Scott Tahunis. Nice to come to the show. Thank you, Larry. Gentlemen, we are going to play an old song, followed by, get this, ladies and gentlemen, the world premiere of a new song. Never been played any place before. I'm sure you'll recognize it when it comes in. For those of you who can't make out the words, it is a song about Jesse Jackson. But first, Ravel's Bolero.

0: Sausage, Mike Sausage, Rolf Sausage, Bruce Sausage, Paul Sausage, Albert Sausage, Kurt Sausage, Sam Sausage, Dan Sausage, Robert Sausage, and Scott Sausage. Thank you very much for coming to the concert. Hope you enjoyed it, and over to you. Thank you.
1: The name of this song is Andy.

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We want to thank Brianna and her other contestants out in the audience for the Sex Noise Contest. Mike Willis. Mike Kennedy. 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

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How many people were at the first show? Got a surprise for you. This one's entirely different. Only one thing remains the same, and that's the cast of characters, including don't throw stuff on the stage. It's very rude. Ike Willis on guitar and vocals. Tommy Mars on Invisible Electrocomp. Steve Vai on guitar and vocals. Vinny Colaiuta on Aromatic Clothing. Arthur Barrel on bass. Bob Harris on Walking Funny. Ray White on Sometimes His Lips Get Tangled Up. Give me some more monitor. Okay. 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Okay. 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
1: You like it. 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
1: Mug Club, that's right. 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

0: Trigger. 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And I all know the kind of person that pretends to kill his or herself. They always call you up at 5 o'clock in the morning and tell you how many pills they took or what they shot or whatever they did. 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You want to die? Go ahead and die, goddammit. 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
1: You say there ain't no use in living. 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And you want to throw your life away. More people, that's just fine. Go ahead on and get it over with then. Find your bridge and take a jump. 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Go ahead on and get it over with then. Find you a bridge and take a jump. 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
1: 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We got this song we were working on this afternoon, and I thought we might try and do it. You know, it's not perfect yet, but let's see what happens. The name of this song is Heavy Duty Judy.
0: One, two, three.

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But I'm sure you'll enjoy it. Okay. Ladies and gentlemen, the tragic true story of Michael Kenyon, the Illinois Enema Bandit.

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And they're not... The rest of the band is not feeling too enthusiastic about performance right now. What? Thank you. All right. And now, what an attractive shirt you have. I'd like to introduce the members of the group to you tonight. This is Ray White on guitar and vocals. Patrick O'Hearn on bass. Terry Bozio on drums. Eddie Jobson on keyboards and violin. And Bianca, the bionic woman, on keyboards and vocals. And of course, we must begin this program with a song about your feet. The name of the song is Straight Foot.

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Literally translated, this means, oh, Frank, I was so stoned I couldn't keep them in my mouth. And once again, I have to inform you, Fido, my charming little canine friend, that you must be punished. So take your punishment. Here it comes. Position one. Position two. Position three. And there we have it, a thoroughly punished poodle, live on stage in Philadelphia. God damn!

In the beginning, God made the light. Shortly thereafter, God made three big mistakes. The first one was the poodle, as indicated in Exhibit A. Just a little feedback, don't let it worry you. Now, when God first constructed the poodle, it was an attractive dog. It had hair evenly distributed all over its small, piquant, charming, canine-type body. All the other dogs liked it because it was a regular fella. It had a haircut just like them, and so it was right in with the other trends that were going on in those days. Then God made these other two big mistakes. Mistake number two was man. Mistake number three was woman.

Ta-da-da-da-da. Okay, Wu Man looked at the poodle with lust in her heart. And she came up with a plan that was about to reshape civilization itself. She looked at the man and knew the man to be a dumbbell, a chump of the word go, which was one of the first words that we had in the old days. So she turned to the man and she said, "Hey, why don't you go get a job?" And because the man was, shall we say, tepid in the mind, he got up off his booty and went out of the Garden of Eden, got himself a job pushing a broom for about $1.298 an hour, brought the money back to the Wu Man. She took the money, went to the hardware store, bought a pair of scissors and a pair of zircon encrusted razors. Then she got a hold of the dog and she clipped on the dog. She modified the coat of the dog. She cleaned off on his back here to make it real nice because she wanted the dog to have a disco look. She cleaned off his thorax, pardon me, his medulla, his managua, and all around here, all around Allentown, she cleaned up really good. Then, as a matter of fact, right over here, if you'll notice, this is the Sheraton in Allentown, Pennsylvania, where they have that glass of orange juice as big as your finger for 75 cents. And then she clipped the fur off of the snout so that you could see these succulent little black poodle lips. You know what I'm talking about. A lot of you kids out there might have the kind of a mother with blue hair who likes to go to Miami with one of these things, really knows what I'm talking about. Then she took the poodle and she put it over on the side and made it sit up with his little snout in the air. Then she walked over and sat on his face. Purely for demonstration purposes, folks. Don't take it seriously. And I don't know how she managed to do this, while she was down there squatting on the poodle snout, she looked deep into the dog's eyes and said these words.

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0: Glad that he met her. 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
1: Alan Reddy.
0: They discussed the weather. Hana, hana, hana, baby, don't you want a man like me? 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Her jokes were dumb, and her favorite sport was hockey in the winter. He was duly impressed and was quick to suggest any sport with a heart had to be about the best as he jabbed his elbow in her. Later on they went off to where the music was soft. The candles were dripping. They saw a real hippie who delivered their news.
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0: On the sofa she weeps. 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

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And here he comes. 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

0: 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You're the place. Right there. What do you hang out in hockey rinks? What is it with you?
1: I left my place after midnight.
0: Sure you did.
1: And I came to this home. Me and my girlfriend came in. Looking to bow.
0: Well, you came to the right place. This is it. This is the swinginest place in all of Philadelphia. How true indeed.
1: Me and my girlfriend came in looking for the hot romance we need. We like to get it on. Do you like to get it on too?
0: Well, what did you have in mind?
1: Well, I get off being juked with the baby octopus and Peter Bones being born. Well, my girlfriend digs it with a wide mouth Gatorade bottle.
0: Nice.
1: While someone in the background could be screaming, you know what I mean?
0: What's in the walls?

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1: Welcome to the 11 o'clock
0: host plugged into the bathroom wall. For Micah is

0: Let me tell you the truth. This girl wouldn't let just anybody spew on her vital parts. No, no, no. She wants a guy from a group with a big hip single in the chart. Funny I should mention it. Our new single made the charts this week with a bullet. With a bullet. With a bullet. Just let me readjust my necktie right now, and I will show you how. Yes, indeed. A young girl such as you might be thrilled and overwhelmed by me.
1: What hotel did you say you were staying at?
0: Oh, should I really tell you? I mean, do you want to split right away?
1: Well, not so fast, you silly boy.
2: Oh, no.
1: You see, there's something I have to say.

0: She looked over at me with a glazed eye and some bovine perspiration on her upper lip area, and she said, now listen to this, she said, just getting you wasted and you're halfway there, because if my mind's full up, then my body don't dare. I rub my chin, chin, chin, and say, my, my, my, what sort of thing might this lady get high on? The $40 bill didn't matter no more. When her sister got naked and laid on the floor, she said, Dynamo might win a bet, but she could use a little if I wasn't done yet. I told her, just because the sun rolled up in the sky, the reason to assume I wouldn't give her a try. So I pulled on her hair, got her legs up in the air, and asked her if she had any cooties in there.
1: What you mean, cooties? No cooties on me.
0: She was buns up kneeling,

0: shine of a watch. Here's of the man with her lips just a twitching and a face gone red. Some drool rolling down from the edge of her chin while she's tied to condition her sister was in. Boy, she quivered and quaked and she clutched at herself while her sister made a joke about her mental health until Dynamo finally did give in. But I told her all she really needed was some discipline. I said, kiss my aura, rock. It's real anger. Would you all like some rock? Right here on the aura. And how about you, partner? I can see that partner wanna. How about you, partner?
1: Do I wanna?
0: I don't know. Do you wanna?
1: I don't know.
0: Go ahead, partner. Swallow it, partner. Go ahead and swallow it.
1: Wait, I know. I got something to do.
0: Listen. Wipe it on this. All right. Now look. You think I can interest you in a pair of zircon encrusted tweezers? What do you think? Every night it's the same thing. She tells me she's got a Charlie horse in her tongue.
1: Why do I put her in my tongue?
0: That's an old one, Fauna. Listen, no excuses. This time you get the tweezers. We're going to have to sterilize them, so

drums. Heavy Johnson on keyboards and violin. Bianca on vocals, tambourine, and Debbie Rhodes piano. Thanks a lot for coming to the show. Oh, wait a minute. Fido on poodle. Hope you enjoyed it.

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Here's a little something to get you up on your feet. The end of the song is Stranded in the Jungle.

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But how was I to know that the wreckage of my plane had been picked up and spotted my girl in lover's lane? Meanwhile, back in the States.

0: Meanwhile, back in the jungle. The boys in the jungle had me on the run when something heavy hit me like an atomic bomb.
1: Something in my head started to clear. I had a strange feeling I was in cooking.
0: Well, I turned around and I looked to see. That's when I found out there was a cooking in.
1: Hey, motherfucker! Get out of here!
0: Meanwhile, back in the States.

0: was in my way, and I reached the streets in about a half a day.
1: I was almost dead,
0: but my son was gone, and here's what I said.
1: Baby, baby.

let's shift gears now and go into something else. You won't believe this, ladies and gentlemen. We are actually going to release a single off of this next album. This is a song that gives advice to the lovelorn. Some very specific advice to the young gentlemen in our audience who definitely want to get laid. This is a virtual instruction booklet on how to do it. Okay, the name, and I know you all need some help. Just from up here looking at you, I know you could use some help. So if you'll follow these instructions carefully, I'm sure something will happen to you. The name of this song is Find Her, Find Her.

the street. Now listen. 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Don't never let her know you are smart, because the universe is nowhere to start. You know, you gotta play the street from the heart. She grind renunciate you, boy.

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You can be a partial dummy. 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

0: was a man, but he was a puppet. Everybody sing along. Okay, I'll tell you the words. It's really easy because I have to sing it so low. So maybe you can't tell what the words are. If you don't have the Bongo Fury album, you'll never know. The words are, girl, you thought he was a man, but he was a muffin. And then you say, he hung around till you found that he didn't know nothing. And then you say, girl, you thought he was a man, but he only was a puffin. That's right. And then you say, no cries is heard in the night as a result of him stuffing. Okay. Now wait.
1: But he was a muffin, that's right. He hung around until you found that he didn't know nothing.
0: A big choral effect here.
1: A girl, you thought he was a man, but he only was a muffin.
0: Don't be shy, don't be shy.
1: No cries, it's heard in the night as a result of him stuffing.
0: I always felt that the people in this town were very musical. I thought that if there was any place in the world where we could actually get real live audience participation, it'd have to be Philadelphia. I mean, look, just think of me as sort of an older, more sinister Dick Clark. You know what I mean? All right. Here it is, ladies and gentlemen. This is the basis for communication in America today. I'd like to have each and every one of you stand up and salute the flag. Here it is. This is your American heritage right here. 200 years, and this is all you get. Right there. Maybe in 200 more years you can have these. And if evolution takes its natural course, in 1,000 years you can do it with your feet if you still got any.

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He's looking good. He's looking better than I've seen him in weeks. Thanks for coming to the show.

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0: we've been doing for the past few months. 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
1: All right.
0: This is a story about the origins and usage of dental floss.

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sacred groups of Egypt. 1 and 2 dust, 3 squawking geese, 4 living oysters, 5 porcelain porpoises, 6 pairs of dino pairs of tweezers, 7,000 Macedonians in full battle array. 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

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He was newly impressed in the

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Call her a slut, a pig and a whore, a bitch and a cunt, and she slammed the door, and the bitch went frenzy.

For those of you who might not have heard of the band, here is the complete package of information. In Bloomington, Illinois, there's a guy who was running around with a ski mask on and a little pistol and a briefcase, and in the briefcase he had an enema bag and a thermometer and some rope, and he would break into the homes of college-educated women. He was little gathering stuff, and he would go, okay, lay down. And he'd tie these chicks up, take their temperature, go in the bathroom, fill up the bag with tepid water, and then dash back to his victim. Whoop, vip, blub, blub, blub, blurb, blub, aye, eek, oi, blurb, blub, vip, vip, it's going in, blub, blub, blub, whoop, let's them vip. Lets them put it out, jacks off a little bit, and then leaves. We're trying to make him famous now. His name is Michael Kenyon. He is going to stand trial. You can read about it in the newspapers. The trial is coming up pretty quick. And this is the story about him. The Ballad of the Illinois Enema Band.

group will rest, and the church will have him die. The DA will order a secret test. Stuff his budget in the phone booths in the side of his vest. Put out a call, and the judge will say, oh, boo, boo, judge. And then they'll drag in the bandit.

行流行，来呀妹，最流行流行的，来呀妹，流行流行，来呀妹。

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But listen, we will. 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This song is dedicated to everybody in the world who writes for a rock and roll newspaper. I'm just gonna sort of sing it to you now. It's not complete or anything. 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You know, this is the birth of a song, ladies and gentlemen, because my heart is really, I love each and every one of you so deeply because I think that, you know, I'm really, really

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I want to make it more like I'm going through changes, you know, like Black Sabbath.

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1: Ma, ma, ma, ma, ma, ma, ma, ma, ma, ma, ma, ma, ma, ma, ma, ma, ma, ma, ma, ma, ma, ma, ma, ma, ma, ma, ma, ma, ma, ma, ma, ma, ma, ma, ma, ma, ma, ma, ma, ma, ma, ma, ma, ma, ma, ma, ma, ma, ma, 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

Hi, everybody. Welcome to the show featuring Denny Wally on slide guitar. On guitar and vocals. Tommy Mars on keyboards. Ed Mann on percussion. Peter Wolf on keyboards. Ziggy Gobo on drums. Vince Colliott on drums. No, Zeke DiGobo on drums. Arthur Barrow on bass. And Sophia Warren on guitar.

0: she will not mind.
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0: If she were my daughter, I'd...
2: What would you do, Frankie?
0: In the great tradition of your country, I would...

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Ike, Tommy, Eddie, Petey, Vinny, Artie, and Warren. Thanks for coming to the show. Hope you enjoyed it, and good night.

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Welcome to the show.

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Steve Bye. Okay, you ready? That's what I thought. Oh, wait a minute. And Bobby Martin. I didn't really mean to forget Bobby Martin because, well, never mind. Show him your sax, Bobby. Show him how the mouthpiece goes. Okay, that's it. Now, as you can, some of you, the astute ones out there, can detect that because of this sort of behavior, that this is somewhere about the third week of the tour and getting worse.

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Try it on a Saturday about 4 o'clock in the morning, or even on a Monday at midnight. But there's just a few of them fabulous fools doing a peppermint twist for real. In a black sack dress with 9-inch heels, and then a dude with a blue mohawk comes in. In serious leather. 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Sing the path to the sunsea yellow nozzle of their multi nocturnal parametric digital always interface, geothermal terms of calling an ejector mentor.

0: festival to bring us every after Robert. 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

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I'm holding my hand. 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

0: manufactured in Hong Kong, a suburb of Okalaka. 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Appreciate that. Maybe wrong, ladies and gentlemen, but I have the distinct impression this evening that you people want to get your rocks off, must get your rocks off. I think that is only in Europe. It's the American way to get your rocks off, ladies and gentlemen. And that's why I'm saying that if you haven't tried one of these before, it's not too late. And maybe a little later in the program, you, in the front row, you smiling right there, can be a participant in the great rubber mud shark experiment. Listen, if I could get just a little bit more vocal in the monitor so I knew what I was doing, maybe I'll just hold this right here.
1: Walter Fisher!
0: You know, there's one thing about this rubber mud shark, it gets stuck in your hair. Before we get started, I'd like to introduce to you the members of a rocking teenage combo. This time, Ruth Underwood. 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

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I sincerely hope that brings you down. 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The name of that song is The Idiot Bastard's Son. Good guy. And then after The Idiot Bastard's Son, it goes into another song about monster movies called Little More Cheese, Please.

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And the George is going to sing it to you. It tells the tragic story of how a long time ago in South America, in the Andes Mountains, in an area known as the Plains of Nazca, the possibility existed that mysterious vehicles from the ultimate elsewhere made a pathetic attempt to land in an area that has been described as the Inca Roads. And George is going to tell you all about it.

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0: got something very special for you.
1: Yes, sir. You had another name.

Ultra Mind Drive. It's a little rock opening song.

It says, Connie, wow, in Little Rock. Wow. 730-1925.

0: hush fell over the ensemble as the benediction began. With very bad diction, the benediction began. Ladies and gentlemen, we have toured all over the United States for 10 years. And just this year, for the first time, we managed to spend more than a couple of days in the South. And I'm saying simply this. This is where the action is. This is the best of all possible worlds.
1: Amen.
0: Just be glad. Because seriously, ladies and gentlemen, you do get down. We have, I don't know whether you in particular get down, but everybody else that we've seen so far on this tour was not only getting down, but they were opening their mouths while they were down there. And it's the American way. Just remember, you may have mold down here. You may have mildew down here. It may be too damp and dangerous to leave a loaf of bread out overnight because something will grow on it. You may have cockroaches as big as my fist. But I'm telling you, you have something that is worth far more than that, ladies and gentlemen. You have B.B. Rebozo. If you know what's good for you, you will keep him here. Because you can see what he did for Nixon. If you can get him to do it for you, you'll be in good shape. A long time ago, Richard Nixon used to be a dud. Let's face it, Richard Nixon was a turkey. Richard Nixon didn't have any style, he didn't have any class. He didn't even have a blood clot in his leg. Back in the old days, Richard Nixon was nowhere. And then B.B. Rebozo came along. B.B. did several things for Dick. Some of them we can't discuss on stage.
2: Do it!
0: But there's one thing that he helped Dick out with, and Dick really needed help in this department. B.B. Rebozo helped Richard Nixon pick his wardrobe. What do you think about that? You know, when you have a country that's in trouble, much like the one that we've been traveling around in, all seriousness, ladies and gentlemen, when you have a country that is in sort of bad shape, isn't it nice to know that your president has somebody who can help him look good when he goes someplace else? There's only one problem. He simply does not spend enough time in the ultimate elsewhere. And the sooner he does, the better off we're all made. Yeah, can we go to the bridge?

Yeah.

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Yes, indeed.

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0: Joe Romano, mental health. 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She said,
1: gee, Dynamo, you sure are weird.
0: Dynamo just said, oh.

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Because all she really needed where's that mud shark? All she really needed was a mud shark, man. Where's that little girl with the funny voice? Ladies and gentlemen, the lovely Vivian. Now, Vivian, step right over here, right into this area here, please. Now, that you smiling girl right there with the white thing around your neck, please come up onto the stage and get acquainted with Vivian. All she really needed was some discipline and a mud shark fit. We need one. Hey, you're smiling too much. Come up here.

gentlemen, contestant number two, the lovely Sandy. 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Bring the groove down just a little bit. Here we have an absurd rubber object. This object is supposed to be... You can handle both of them. Come on up. Well, hold on, my pants. Good God. Now, wait a minute. What's your name? She says I won't believe her name, and I don't. Her name is Rhonda. And her last name is Fleming. All right, now, in just a minute. The lovely Rhonda has warranted at the very edge of the stage. She told me, she said, I can handle both of them. And so... Rhonda, here it is. Now, wait a minute. Oh, Rhonda's... Exactly what's going on here. All we want to do, you see, all of the big groups, the really popular rock and roll groups, no matter where they go, when they come out on stage and they play their favorite hit tune, they always have some sort of visual representation of what the text of that song is all about. And I'm saying simply this. Those of you in the audience who know what the words are to Dynamo Hump, can appreciate the fact that all of these girls need is some discipline. And so, Rhonda, here's the mic chart. Now look, Rhonda, nothing dirty, because this is a religious program, Rhonda. I insist. Listen, you can take the mic chart home with you after the program, but all I want you to do is to discipline these other two young ladies. You don't want any discipline? Well, that's all you really need. Are you interested in any discipline? You don't want any discipline either? Rhonda, stand right there. Rhonda, discipline yourself. Now, look, wait a minute. Now, wait a minute. That's right, I told you not to do anything nasty. I insist that you do nothing nasty. All I want you to do is punish yourself.

yourself enough. Yep, she wants more. Look here. Hey, Rhonda, give me five. Give me five. Here's your change, Rhonda. Look here. All I want to say is this. We appreciate the fact that you came up on stage and pummeled yourself with a rubber shark. And I think that this audience understands where you're coming from. And now, I'd like to say that you can take that shark home with you as a symbol of our esteem. Boil it before you use it. You may return to Nirvana. Oh, somebody in the audience says he wants to punish her. You can talk it over with him. You want to punish her? After the show. Rhonda wants to be punished.

is Camarillo Rolling.

0: thank you very much for coming to the concert tonight. Hope you like it. Ruth Underwood on percussion.
1: Yeah!
0: Paul Woodward on tenor sax and lead vocals. Chester Thompson on drums.
1: Yeah!
0: Tom Fowler on bass.
1: Yeah!
0: George Newman on keyboard.
1: Yeah!
0: Thanks a lot.

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So we'll do the tail end of the freak out music that we were playing on the last. These two songs we're going to play are Oh No, I Don't Believe It, and the Watts Riot songs, Tell Them We Did.

0: I'm giving you a choice. You can either hear those two songs, or you can hear Penguin in Bondage, Tamersha Dween, and Uncle B.
1: Yeah! Yeah! Yeah!
0: All right, I'm going to say, Oh No, I Don't Believe It, and Trouble Every Day. I'm going to say Penguin in Bondage, Tamersha Dween, and Uncle B. Yeah! Always right, aren't you? Okay. You got some bugs down here that really bites me, you know what?
1: Mosquito!
0: Are you ready, Ruth? Okay.

Kaiser, Ruth Edward, Paul Murray, Jesse Duncan, Tom Holler, Jerry Duke, good night.

0: Boy, do we have a show for you tonight. It will be played for you by Ike Dragon Master Willis. Mike Dragon Master Keneally. Walt Dragon Master Fowler.
1: Our karate is better than yours.
0: Bruce Dragon Master Fowler. Paul Dragon Master Carmen. Albert Dragon Master Wing. Kurt Dragon Master Hyphen McGettrick. Chad Dragon Master Wackerman. Ed Dragon Meister Mann. Robert. Very good. Let's try it one more time. Robert Martin. He likes that when you call him Dragon. One more time. Robert Martin. There you go. And Scott Tunis. Very good. So it must be obvious by now that the secret word for tonight is, in fact, Dragon Master. And we'll see how much trouble we can get into saying that over and over and over again. Sort of like a mantra raising you to, oh, I don't know, you'll go right on up there. Way up there with ABBA or something. Maybe even living next door to Fernando, if you're lucky. Later on in the program, we're going to be having some guests join us on stage. One of them will be my son, Dweezil, who is lurking around here. That's right, Dweezil. Zappa, that's right. And then also in the show, we'll be introducing you to Mats Oberg and Morgan Argren. Very good. Meanwhile, the name of this song is Packard Goose.

Hi, it's me, the girl from the bus. Remember the last tour? Well, information is not knowledge. Knowledge is not wisdom. Wisdom is not truth. Truth is not beauty. Beauty is not love. Love is not music. Music is the best.

0: You crispy little bitch.
1: No, no, no, we couldn't possibly get that. What about that cord right there?
0: Oh, you crispy.

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There is magic of despair. Who are all those but ugly people? It is a lie.

0: never been explained since the first time Ed made that statement. But it doesn't seem just like a sin.
1: I have to say, I borrowed it from someone else.
0: The lock of it is of everything that's ever been.
1: Jim Rivers Show.
0: Okay.

Okay, I would like to introduce you now to Mats Oberg and Morgan Argren. Where are they? Please come out.

0: This is. 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Hello!
1: Beware!
0: Okay, take him over to the piano.

Mike Willis, Mike Keneally, Walt Fowler, Bruce Fowler, Paul Carman, Albert Wing, Kurt McGedrick, Chad Wackerman, Ed Mann, Robert Martin, Scott Tunis, and Mats Oberg and Morgan Argren. Thanks for coming to the show. Hope you enjoyed it. Good night. Thank you. Those guys were great.

Dragon. I don't see no dragon.

Well, ladies and gentlemen, my son, Griezel. 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
1: Well, I believe. I said I believe. I said I do believe. I said I really do believe. I'm gonna say it one more time. I believe. That I am.
0: The one.

0: Mike Willis, Mike Kinnealy, Walt Fowler, Bruce Fowler, Paul Farman, Albert Wing, Kirk McKittrick, Chad Wackerman, Ed Mann, Robert Park, Scott Tunis, and Dweezil. Thanks for coming to the show. Hope you enjoyed it. Good night.
1: So you won't be confused.

0: What?
1: You got a screwdriver?
0: We have a couple of new elaborate pieces that have never been performed in Toronto before. As soon as I get this guitar tuned up, we're gonna play this new piece that is mostly in German. Well, it's partly in German, and the rest of it is in some deformed version of the English language. And it's a story of God, his favorite sofa, his girlfriend, Squat, the magic pig.
1: How appropriate somehow.
0: And that big light he uses to make home movies.

Park tonight. But please don't rush the process. We will save that for a little bit later when you're all warmed up. Concertina,

0: When the universe consisted of nothing more than Mark Bolman.
1: Oh, thank you, Frank, and hi, your friend. Oh, what a life. Let me tell you, people are always asking me, are you kidding? And what can I say? I am not kidding. I am portly, and I am maroon. Now, how many people in this very, very communal hip audience can guess what I am? Not one of them.
0: Take a guess.
1: I'm going to give you some clues, three to be exact. Clue number one, and very important, I am portly.
0: I don't know what you are, portly.
1: Clue number two, and very important, I am double knit. Notice how every bit of this double knit suit I'm wearing fits to the very

0: shirt with my very lovely body. And clue number three, and very important, and I know all you girls are going to know about this one. Ich bin maroon. Oh, why didn't you say so?
1: Once upon a time, way back a long time ago, when the universe consisted of nothing more, nothing less than Mark Bolden disguised as a fat maroon sofa, a light shining down from heaven. And the voice of the Lord rang out. And he was feeling real swift that day. Checking out the sofa with its bodacious curves and bulges, fitting every nook and cranny. And the Lord checked out the sofa with the bodacious curves, bulges, and crannies, and decided that the important thing to do in Toronto would be to substantiate the sofa, and therefore he called upon the Celestial Corps of Carpentry Workers, Local 327. And by means of a cute little tune that he sang to them, because you have to be careful with these union guys, he gave them instructions about what he wanted done with the sofa. And it went something like this.

And of course that means, give unto me a bit of flooring under this fat, loving sofa. And no shit, surprise, surprise, Lawrence of Oak appeared throughout my emptiness, as far as vision permits, stretching all the way from Vancouver, just outside of this town. And the Lord put aside his huge cigar and decided that phase B of his operation must of necessity include in-depth briefing, during which he would whip upon the helpless, chunky little sofa the vital statistics about their forthcoming relationship. He was going to tell the sofa where it was at. And of course, because the good Lord is, in his totality and radiant magnificence, like Dick Barber, extremely musical, decided he would sing the details to the sofa. So he snapped his big old fingers, platoon, and a little electric clarinet appeared from a corner of the sky and played the intro to the briefing music, which goes like this.

0: Menschen und alle Hase ganz human. Dunkle Gase und Kriege folgen negative Ausdehnungen. Zittern bei der Ankunft des Herrn.
1: Yes, yes, yes, the light shines down from heaven. A dense ecumenical patina at the right hand of God's big sofa. And his voice pronounced out in sheets of plywood and bales of old sport shirts. And he decided that today, this day of all days, which is simultaneously the night of all nights on the other side of where everything is happening, would be a wonderful time to have a little home movie recreation. And so he says, bring the band on down behind me, boys. And he hit a D major chord.

0: And that means bring unto me the short girl.
1: Oh, oh, oh,
0: magic pig, and that big light I use because we are going to make a home movie.
2: Hey!